distance, collaboration over silence, and creativity over complacency, we can turn this era of disconnection into an age of belonging. You read more about everything that Neil's doing to help folks who are also dealing with mental health issues at Ultimate Classic Rock.

0: I feel just fine. REM on UCR. It was cool to see Peter Buck and Mike Mills from the band jamming with Kevin Kenny of Driving and Crying recently. I know I've got some fellow fans out there. There's a new Driving and Crying album out. You diehards probably know all about it, but it is called Crushing Flowers. It was produced by guitarist Sadler Vaden, who some of you might know from his day job playing guitar with Jason Isbell. But Sadler has been known to play with Driving and Crying as well. He teamed up with Kevin to help get this latest album out there into the world. So check it out. It's ultimate classic rock.
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7: Here is your WTOL 11 weather forecast. Partly sunny and dry conditions expected this evening, with temperatures in the upper 60s, gradually falling back into the mid 50s overnight. Increasing clouds expected, with the chance for some morning showers and isolated rumbles of thunder. Much of the day Saturday is going to bring dry conditions, high temperatures surging to the low 80s, with a few additional afternoon and evening thunderstorms. For 106.3 The Fox, I'm WTOL 11 meteorologist John Birchfield.
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If you missed our tribute to Aerosmith producer Jack Douglas last night, you can find our full conversation with Jack as a podcast from earlier this year, I think. So check that out on the UCR podcast. Hear That Talk and many others. Jack was a true, true legend in the world of rock and roll. Such a nice guy. I loved speaking with him. He will certainly be missed. This is Ultimate Classic Rock.

0: It's Ultimate Classic Rock. Our album of the week tonight is the Southern Harmony, a musical companion by the Black Crowes. Rich and Chris Robinson, plus album producer George Draculius, shared a bunch of stories with me, including the process of writing the record and how they evolved as a group.
1: I think we made a record. The first record was probably beyond their capabilities at that time. Would you agree? You know what I'm saying? Like, we kind of made this record that was beyond, and they went out and proved themselves and came back this band that they were going to be. You know, it was fast. I mean, I don't know. It's pretty fucking cool that they came back, and I was like, oh wow, they're listening to each other. They play great.
2: Well, I mean, you know? Yeah.
1: It's like,
2: we knew that though, as well. You know what I mean? We knew that the thing we didn't have was the playing every night, 350 shows. You know,
1: yes.
2: Shake Your Moneymaker was 350 shows in what, 18 months?
1: Yeah. So they went out as puppies. They came back as Great Danes.

0: We're going to start a super cool contest a week from Monday. It involves you getting out of town for a great rock show, I can tell you that much. And that's nice and vague, isn't it? That's how I do it here. This is Ultimate Classic Rock.
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3: Hey, it's Kahuna. We made it to the weekend, and it looks like it's going to be a pretty good weekend temperature-wise. Looks like we'll be in the mid to upper 80s this weekend. When we get back at it next week, working on a bunch of things, including new terms for old concepts. I'll tell you about a high-speed, stupid criminal story with an Easter flashback. And we'll explore senior pranks with our question of the day. We get down to it, 6 to 10, right back here on 106.3 The Fox.
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6: Here is your WTOL 11 weather forecast. Partly sunny and dry conditions expected this evening, with temperatures in the upper 60s, gradually falling back into the mid-50s overnight. Increasing clouds expected, with the chance for some morning showers and isolated rumbles of thunder. Much of the day Saturday is going to bring dry conditions, high temperatures surging to the low 80s, with a few additional afternoon and evening thunderstorms. For 106.3 The Fox, I'm WTOL 11 meteorologist John Birchfield.
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Every once in a while, I deal with creatures breaking into our attic, and maybe you have had that happen as well. 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And sorry, guys, that's not happening. 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

It's the 9 at 9. Bill Simcik told me a great story about putting Life's Been Good together from several different songs they were working on at the time that were not working out. And Bill had an idea and told Joe Walsh and the guys, hey, why don't you go to lunch? Give me some time. Come back later. And as Bill told me, by the time they returned, he had the song as we know it today. I love that. That is pretty cool. Welcome to the 9 at 9 here in our third hour of Ultimate Classic Rock.

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0: We're looking back at some cool songs and albums released in 1978. That is our 9 at 9 tonight. And who doesn't love the Money Man? 1978 was when the late Eddie Money released his second album, Life for the Taking. It was his second record also to go platinum, but we're getting ahead of ourselves because Baby Hold On actually comes from Eddie's self-titled debut album, which was released in December of 1977. So the radio singles were hitting the air throughout 1978 and building on that momentum. Even as Eddie had been out there touring like a madman, the Money Man released Life for the Taking to follow all of that up in late 1978. So it was a busy year for Eddie Money. It's ultimate classic rock.
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3: Here is your WTOL 11 weather forecast. Partly sunny and dry conditions expected this evening, with temperatures in the upper 60s, gradually falling back into the mid-50s overnight. Increasing clouds expected, with the chance for some morning showers and isolated rumbles of thunder. Much of the day Saturday is going to bring dry conditions, high temperatures surging to the low 80s, with a few additional afternoon and evening thunderstorms. For 106.3 The Fox, I'm WTOL 11 meteorologist John Birchfield.
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Our 9 to 9 tonight features songs that were all over the radio in your turntable in 1978. And here's one that definitely made a big impression on me coming out of the speakers.

Send lawyers, guns, and money, anyone who happens to be available. It is Matt Wardlaw, Warren Zevon, a longtime favorite in the Wardlaw world and perhaps yours as well. 1978 brought us new music from a band that had been kicking around, toughing it out for a few years under different names and band configurations, including in the early days, Cap and Swing in the Boston area. The hard work paid off because in 1978, America and eventually the world became very familiar with the Cars. It's ultimate classic rock.

0: Rock and Roll Fantasy from the Kinks album Misfits. We are here taking care of your rock and roll fantasies. And if you ever had the chance to spend an afternoon with Ray and Dave Davies, that was an interesting day indeed, wasn't it? This is our 1978 9 at 9, and it is ultimate classic rock.
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13: Here is your WTOL 11 weather forecast. Partly sunny and dry conditions expected this evening, with temperatures in the upper 60s, gradually falling back into the mid 50s overnight. Increasing clouds expected, with the chance for some morning showers and isolated rumbles of thunder. Much of the day Saturday is going to bring dry conditions, high temperatures surging to the low 80s, with a few additional afternoon and evening thunderstorms. For 106.3 The Fox, I'm WTOL 11 meteorologist John Birchfield.
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0: Hey, it's Matt Wardlaw, and this is Ultimate.

May of 1978, Bob Seger put out his Stranger in Town album, a record which came together in a lot of different places, including the legendary Criteria Studios in Miami. But also, Bob, as you might know, spent some time working at Muscle Shoals, joined by the famous Muscle Shoals Rhythm Section, who played on that song and overall played on about half of the Stranger in Town album. It is Matt Wardlaw. Ozzy fans, we are going to round out the hour with some solo stuff from the Ozman. And then as we get into the next hour, I'm going to give you a few different tunes, including some deep cuts from Black Sabbath, all recorded live. That is all part of UCR Backstage, and it's up ahead on Ultimate Classic Rock. But first, let us bark at the moon.

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5: We're going to do a number off one of our earlier albums now. It's an entitled Snowblind.

All right, as promised, we are traveling back to the mid-70s, a time when Black Sabbath was out on the road playing shows in support of their album Technical Ecstasy. We opened our Sabbath mini set with an epic version of Snowblind, and let us not delay a minute more. Let's get it back to the stage with Ozzy, Tony, Geezer, and Bill, collectively known as Black Sabbath, and it is Ultimate Classic Rock.

0: 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How are you? That's good.
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0: What a way to finish any night. And if you find yourself wanting to go back in time and see a Black Sabbath concert, believe me, I am with you. Thankfully, we have a lot of live recordings as fans to enjoy, just like the stuff you heard in the past little while, which was all recorded while the band was out touring, supporting their Technical Ecstasy album. And I think the wheels were starting to come off a little bit, and the band would record just one more record with Ozzy in the classic era before they parted ways for a number of years. But they made some good noise before they went their separate ways, right? It's ultimate classic rock.
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8: Here is your WTOL 11 weather forecast. Partly sunny and dry conditions expected this evening with temperatures in the upper 60s, gradually falling back into the mid 50s overnight. Increasing clouds expected with the chance for some morning showers and isolated rumbles of thunder. Much of the day Saturday is going to bring dry conditions, high temperatures surging to the low 80s with a few additional afternoon and evening thunderstorms. For 106.3 The Fox, I'm WTOL 11 meteorologist John Birchfield.
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A reminder for you all that tonight's UCR Album of the Week is the Southern Harmony and Musical Companion by the Black Crowes. We've already played a couple of songs from the album earlier in the show, and here in a few, we'll hear a couple of outtakes from the album after this from Styx. It's Ultimate Classic Rock.

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2: 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The Facts.

The Black Crowes' Southern Harmony and Musical Companion was released this week in 1992, and it is our UCR Album of the Week. But

0: It's a longer record, as you might know, so we played a couple of songs from the album early on. We're going to play the rest of the record in the next hour. But in recent years, as you might be aware, the band released a great expanded box set for the album that had some cool bonus material, including various tracks that did not make the record and other rarities. We just heard one of those rarities, a song called 99 Pounds. And just generally, Rich and Chris told me why some songs like that one and the track Miserable, which we'll hear next, didn't make it on to the album.
1: Chris and I, historically, the longer a song sits around, although we had a lot of these songs and really loved some, you know, most of them, we self-edit a lot, and we self-edited those out because they, you know, some of the earliest legs on that tour, we wrote Miserable, and we were playing it every night for a little while, or playing it a lot of these. And so I think we are always, especially looking for the new thing, something to bring, to sort of generate that excitement within us. You know what I mean?
2: It's definitely more of a visceral vibe relationship to the material than thinking about, oh, that chorus is bigger or something. You know what I mean? Like, and
3: yeah,
2: I think that has worked to our benefit and maybe to our detriment as well. But, you know.

0: We're almost there, folks. We're going to hear all of the Southern Harmony and Musical Companion by the Black Crowes as our UCR album of the week. We've heard a few things. We will hear the rest of it as we get into the next hour here at Ultimate Classic Rock.
1: You think a ticket for not wearing your seatbelt is the worst that could happen? A fine, an inconvenience, a little embarrassment. But then comes the crash. There are injuries, a hospital bed, the long road to recovery, the moments you'll miss. Suddenly, a ticket doesn't seem so bad. That ticket? That was nothing. Click it. Don't risk it. 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
6: Hey, it's Kahuna. Hope you are enjoying your weekend. Don't mean to be a buzzkill, but I'm already thinking about Monday morning. And here's some of the stories we'll be talking about. 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
10: Here is your WTOL 11 weather forecast. Partly sunny and dry conditions expected this evening, with temperatures in the upper 60s, gradually falling back into the mid-50s overnight. Increasing clouds expected, with the chance for some morning showers and isolated rumbles of thunder. Much of the day Saturday is going to bring dry conditions, high temperatures surging to the low 80s, with a few additional afternoon and evening thunderstorms. For 106.3 The Fox, I'm WTOL 11 meteorologist John Birchfield.
11: And sometimes, y'all, you love him and I love him. 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

over at Black Crowes Records, the Southern Harmony and Musical Companion. For a certain number of us, it was a good time in the 90s hearing the first three or four Black Crowes albums, certainly the first two. So we're revisiting a bit of that tonight with our UCR album of the week. We heard a couple of songs already, as well as some outtakes. So now let's hear the rest of the record. It's Ultimate Classic Rock.

0: Southern Harmony and Musical Companion was the second Black Crowes album released this week in 1992. And one of the big songs for radio was the second track on the first side of the album, a tune that you and I know quite well called Remedy. Rich Robinson once told me that songwriting for him happens in a lot of different ways.
1: Yeah, totally. There's some songs that write themselves and there's some songs that take a lot of time. And I wouldn't say one's better than the other. I mean, I remember like a song like Nonfiction, which is on Amorica, our third record. I had this verse and I just was like trying the verse. I was like, man, this verse is really cool. I really like it, but I can't find a chorus to match it. It was a challenge to find something to match it. Whereas something like Wiser Time just kind of wrote itself. It was just kind of happened. Cursed Diamond, oddly enough, was one of those that kind of flowed on that record. I was in Paris and I just remember writing it, kind of messing around with, you know, the tonality of the strings and what was going on. And it just kind of, I remember it being like, wow, okay, that's a heavy song, you know? And so throughout history, you know, throughout my history of writing, some songs come, you know, and I love it because it just kind of like happens. And then some songs take a little while and they're kind of cool too, because by the, you know, once you go through all the processes and then you kind of find the, and it comes to fruition, you're like, yes, you know, I got it. You know what I mean? Remedy was harder that way. Remedy took a long time, but a song like Sometimes Salvation came instantly. I don't know why. It's a kind of a weird song, Sometimes Salvation, but it's cool. And it's, you know, it has this thing. I mean, I don't, you know, so I don't question it. I just let it happen how it happens. And I'm always thankful for it, you know.
2: What do you think the obstacles were with Remedy?
1: Remedy was another song. It was a song called The Words You Throw Away. And there was something that wasn't working for me on that song. And the chorus bit for Remedy was almost like a tagline in The Words You Throw Away. But I really like the tagline. I'm like, God, I kind of like this, but I don't like where this is going. So I took that out and sort of rearranged the whole thing and turned it into Remedy.

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0: If you're just joining us, we're playing through all the Southern Harmony and Musical Companion, a favorite album for Black Crowes fans, released this week in 1992. It was the band's second record. I would love to hear from you how this album ranks for you personally in your Crowes collection. Let me know. It's Ultimate Classic Rock.
1: 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Make it a priority. Buckle up every time.

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3: Here is your WTOL 11 weather forecast. Partly sunny and dry conditions expected this evening, with temperatures in the upper 60s, gradually falling back into the mid 50s overnight. Increasing clouds expected, with the chance for some morning showers and isolated rumbles of thunder. Much of the day Saturday is going to bring dry conditions, high temperatures surging to the low 80s, with a few additional afternoon and evening thunderstorms. For 106.3 The Fox, I'm WTOL 11 meteorologist John Birchfield.
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0: It's Ultimate Classic Rock. We are listening to the Southern Harmony and Musical Companion, a great record by the Black Crowes. And the band recorded the album at Southern Tracks in their hometown of Atlanta, Georgia. And as they shared with us, it was kind of the end of an era.
1: I think that was just almost the last semblance of our youth. You know what I mean? Because I had moved to New York. Like we were just talking about it. The first check that the Black Crowes sent me, I moved straight to New York. And I think that was more just a pragmatic element for me, at least, more than, you know, I don't think we felt at home in Atlanta. The music scene we had grown up in hated us now because we were so successful. You know what I mean?
2: It's the way it always goes. Yeah.
1: Yeah, of course. And, you know, in that late 80s sort of, you know, we're a rock band, but we're also indie rock kids, you know, and from our punk sort of indie rock background to turning into these kind of this band that had, for lack of a better word, a classic rock sound or a blues, embracing the roots music that was important to us.
3: I think you guys would lean into like R&B more, which I think people weren't, you know, like all your metal bands, your hair bands at the time, whatever. It was like, no one's really listening to the R&B of it. And I think that's,
1: Black music was a big, way bigger influence, funk, R&B, soul.
3: That's your record collection when you came back off the tour. It was quite expansive.
1: It was the first job I didn't get fired from. I mean, that's f***ing true.

0: The Black Crowes made their debut album Shake Your Moneymaker with producer George Strakoulias, who worked with all sorts of folks, including Tom Petty, on the Wildflowers album. And George shared with us the differences he saw when he got back together to work with the band again for their second album.
1: You know, that world that we were in, and, you know, I think we were very pleased with the first record. And I think what we didn't have in terms of our musicianship, or we made up for it in the composition, but I think it was like so lightning fast. You know what I mean? Like, we were already playing some of those songs, like we were work on riffs and work on songs. But then we came back to Atlanta and we moved into my garage. I had a house for a little bit, and we just like wrote all those songs and then went to the studio, and it was so fast. You know, I just think that was the nature of keeping the whole thing rolling at the time. Not, you know,
2: the thing about it, it was like an 18-month live workshop for us. I mean, we were playing every night. Chris and I were constantly writing songs. We were able to flush out a lot of the songs on tour, like really kind of see what worked and what didn't. We were listening to each other, like George said, we were looking at each other, and it was really just like an immersive experience where we were immersed in that language, and it just kind of all culminated. And then when we came out at the end of that tour, we were ready to go right in. We were firing on all cylinders. You know, we had written probably 2 or 3 records worth of material throughout Shake Your Moneymaker tour, and then honed it all in. And once we were able just to come off tour and jump in, and we wrote the record in a weekend, pretty much.

0: We've been doing it all through the night, playing songs from the album, some things that didn't make the album, and we heard some great recollections from Chris and Rich Robinson and album producer George Draculius as well, all in service of the Southern Harmony and Musical Companion, tonight's UCR Album of the Week. And what a treat it's been to play through songs from that record. I hope you enjoyed it as much as we did. This is Ultimate Classic Rock.
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1: Here is your WTOL 11 weather forecast. Partly sunny and dry conditions expected this evening, with temperatures in the upper 60s, gradually falling back into the mid-50s overnight. Increasing clouds expected, with the chance for some morning showers and isolated rumbles of thunder. Much of the day Saturday is going to bring dry conditions, high temperatures surging to the low 80s, with a few additional afternoon and evening thunderstorms. For 106.3 The Fox, I'm WTOL 11 meteorologist John Birchfield.
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It's weekend time. We are all feeling it full throttle now, aren't we? Let me send you out the door with a couple more. Happy weekend, my friends. We will talk again Monday night for more Ultimate Classic Rock.

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2: Here is your WTOL 11 weather forecast. Increasing clouds expected overnight with temperatures in the mid-50s. There will be the chance for showers and a couple isolated rumbles of thunder developing by daybreak Saturday morning. Much of the day Saturday brings dry weather, very mild, with highs climbing to the lower 80s. Into the afternoon and evening, there will be the chance for a couple isolated showers and thunderstorms redeveloping. For 106.3 The Fox, I'm WTOL 11 meteorologist John Birchfield.
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1: 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That's a long time ago. I mean, oh man, I'm out of gas just thinking about it. 1979, woo!
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0: Hey, it's Kahuna. We made it to the weekend, and it looks like it's going to be a pretty good weekend temperature-wise. Looks like we'll be in the mid to upper 80s this weekend. When we get back at it next week, working on a bunch of things, including new terms for old concepts. I'll tell you about a high-speed, stupid criminal story with an Easter flashback. And we'll explore senior pranks with our question of the day. We get down to it, 6 to 10, right back here on 106.3 The Fox.
1: Here is your WTOL 11 weather forecast. Increasing clouds expected overnight with temperatures in the mid-50s. There will be the chance for showers and a couple isolated rumbles of thunder developing by daybreak Saturday morning. Much of the day Saturday brings dry weather, very mild, with highs climbing to the lower 80s. Into the afternoon and evening, there will be the chance for a couple isolated showers and thunderstorms redeveloping. For 106.3 The Fox, I'm WTOL 11 meteorologist John Birchfield.
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3: Here is your WTOL 11 weather forecast. Increasing clouds expected overnight with temperatures in the mid-50s. There will be the chance for showers and a couple isolated rumbles of thunder developing by daybreak Saturday morning. Much of the day Saturday brings dry weather, very mild, with highs climbing to the lower 80s. Into the afternoon and evening, there will be the chance for a couple isolated showers and thunderstorms redeveloping. For 106.3 The Fox, I'm WTOL 11 meteorologist John Birchfield.
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3: Here is your WTOL 11 weather forecast. Increasing clouds expected overnight with temperatures in the mid-50s.

0: There will be the chance for showers and a couple isolated rumbles of thunder developing by daybreak Saturday morning. Much of the day Saturday brings dry weather, very mild, with highs climbing to the lower 80s. Into the afternoon and evening, there will be the chance for a couple isolated showers and thunderstorms redeveloping. For 106.3 The Fox, I'm WTOL 11 meteorologist John Birchfield.
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0: why you probably shouldn't hire a helicopter for your prom. 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
2: Here is your WTOL 11 weather forecast. There will be the chance for showers and a couple rumbles of thunder out the door Saturday morning as a warm front lifts into the area. Temperatures climb to the low 80s into the afternoon. Partly sunny and mainly dry conditions are expected throughout the day. There will be the chance for a couple additional showers and thunderstorms redeveloping during the afternoon and evening time frame. For 106.3 The Fox, I'm WTOL 11 meteorologist John Birchfield.
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one. I can wait all night. What's it gonna be, boy? Yes or no? What's it gonna be, boy? Yes or no?

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0: Hey, it's Steve. And Memorial Day weekend kicks off Friday afternoon at 4:30 on 106.3 The Fox. 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
1: Here is your WTOL 11 weather forecast. There will be the chance for showers and a couple rumbles of thunder out the door Saturday morning as a warm front lifts into the area. Temperatures climb to the low 80s into the afternoon. Partly sunny and mainly dry conditions are expected throughout the day. There will be the chance for a couple additional showers and thunderstorms redeveloping during the afternoon and evening time frame. For 106.3 The Fox, I'm WTOL.

Back then, you looked for some killer weed. Now, you look for some weed killer. Hashtag adulting. Whatever that means. 106.3 The Fox.

106.3 The Fox, the Eagles, early on a Saturday. How you doing? It is Kuna with you, and as I often do, Saturday morning about this time, let's do a caffeine social, shall we, everybody? Grab your caffeine of choice and social. Okay. There probably will be more of those this morning. That song, interesting enough, almost broke the band up, amongst many things that almost broke the band up and eventually would break the band up. It was off the album One of These Nights. Randy Meisner did the lead vocals. He was the bass player at the time. And singing those high notes was a problem in concert. The fans loved the song, and the band sang fantastic live, but it was a lot of stress for Meisner because he had that pressure to nail the ending of that song, which is pretty amazing. And during a tour in 77, a fight broke out backstage between Meisner and Glenn Frey over performing the song for an encore. Not long after that, Meisner left the band. Ironically, the song about pushing yourself one more time pushed one of the band members out of the band. Good with you. Let's continue on, shall we? Kansas coming up. We'll do something for Motley Crue. We roll on.

106.3 The Fox, wrapping up 60 minutes of commercial-free rock. Pink Floyd, title track Rock and Roll from the band that, or the album that came after Dark Side of the Moon. Kahuna with you as we continue on with our Saturday morning together. Our summer golf giveaway is waiting for you to get interactive at 1063thefox.com. 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

0: 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All right, we've got yes on the way. 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
4: Here is your WTOL 11 weather forecast for today. A few showers and storms are expected as we go later on into the afternoon and into the evening hours. Temperatures will reach to near 80 degrees. We'll cool back down, but staying mild during the overnight hours, back into the lower 60s. An additional chance then for a few more showers and storms on Sunday. Highs look to reach into the middle 80s. For 106.3 The Fox, I'm WTOL 11 meteorologist Davis Wells.
5: All right, let's get back at it, shall we? I remember when this song came out, it made me mad because it was released on a greatest hits album. In other words, every other song on that album you already had if you were a Tom Petty fan. But that one, you had to buy the greatest hits album filled with songs that you already had just for that one. Oh, that made me mad. Mary Jane's Last Dance, Tom Petty and the Heartbreakers on 106.3 The Fox. 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

106.3 The Fox, Elton John, Tiny Dancer. What a great song, great album, Madman Across the Water. Ironically, that song was not written about a tiny dancer. It was inspired by a woman that longtime Elton John lyricist Bernie Taupin met on a trip in the early 70s and went out to L.A. and said he was fascinated by the free-spirited women he met in L.A., which I would imagine coming from England would have been quite the culture shock. So the song written about his at the time girlfriend, later would become his wife, who was, in fact, the seamstress from the band where the lyrics came from. The song wasn't originally a hit for the band. It only got up to mid-50s, I think, in that range. But after it appeared in Almost Famous, the movie, the song turned into a new soundtrack for a generation, a newer generation, a generation that would sing Hold Me Closer, Tony Danza. So, Juan Began with you. Good morning. As we continue on, we're doing 60-minute blocks of commercially free rock. I haven't even mentioned that all morning long.

Got Seeger coming up. We'll do one from Bruce Springsteen. Well, there's a couple of Midwest icons. Bruce Springsteen from New Jersey. Of course, Bob Seeger from the Ann Arbor, Detroit, Michigan area. Let's continue with the commercial-free rock. This is Golden Earring.

106.3 The Fox, Def Leppard. It is Kahuna with you. I'll tell you what, Pyromania was such a huge album. And then they put out Hysteria. And I think that was even bigger than Pyromania, which I didn't think was going to be possible. How you doing? It's Kahuna with you as we continue to hang out together, doing the Saturday morning thing. Of course, tomorrow morning, you'll be hanging out with Bill St. James and Time Warp. That's 4 hours of great classic rock from 8 to noon. And tomorrow's themes will include Colors, Psychedelic, and the year 1976. And probably you might be able to have done all three of those things in 1976. Hey, I'm not judging. Again, that's Time Warp tomorrow morning right here on this same rock and roll outfit. Another 60-minute block of commercial-free rock. I think I can do them all this morning. Can do all 60-minute blocks. We got Rat coming up, a classic track from Cream, and we'll get it all started off with one from Shake.

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8: Here is your WTOL 11 weather forecast for today. A few showers and storms are expected as we go later on into the afternoon and into the evening hours. Temperatures will reach to near 80 degrees. We'll cool back down, but staying mild during the overnight hours back into the lower 60s. An additional chance then for a few more showers and storms on Sunday. Highs look to reach into the middle 80s. For 106.3 The Fox, I'm WTOL 11 meteorologist Davis Wells.
0: 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It's the acoustic side of the Black Crowes on 106.3 The Fox.

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0: I can't believe there was a time when we actually rejected napping. 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

0: hold on. This song has a little introduction to it. It ain't supposed to be sad, though you might feel it that way. It's a song about desperation. Every now and then we do get desperate. This is a song about L-O-V-E, and if you abuse it, you're gonna lose it, and if you lose it, you're gonna abuse it, and if you abuse it, you ain't gonna be able to choose it, cause you ain't gonna have it further on down the line. Things ain't gonna be so fine, you're gonna be sitting there on your little machine, trying to look and keep it clean. You're gonna be playing bingo all night all alone, that's why you're sitting there by the telephone, and you know that she ain't going to call you. So you put on the TV and you're watching Johnny Carson segueing right into the Tomorrow Show, but that don't got to go, so you turn it off, you turn on the radio. The radio don't seem to get the click, so you say, hey man, I can't look at the split. You start to open up a little book and there's something there you got to overlook. You say, baby, you know there's something on my mind. You say, baby, there's something on my mind. I know that you're home and I know you ain't all alone. So you start walking over to a house. You get over to a house, you walk over to a door. You start pounding on the door. You say, open up the door, bitch. It's Wubba Goobba with the green teeth. Let me in. Well, she opens up the door and then you just kind of walk up to her and say, baby. You look up way up at a green mascara and you say, oh, my darling. You know, her and me was at the party as friends. Do not believe what they say. That's only gossip that they're telling you down the wisecrack line. You say, darling. Take your big curls and just squeeze them down, Rotunda. What's the name of that chick with the long hair?
1: Rapunzel.
0: That's right. Hey, Rapunzel. Hey, Reputa. Reputed the beauty, hey, reputed the beauty. Let me down your hair, let me climb up to the ladder of your love. Because this Wolf of Goof is saying to you, love comes once, and when it comes, you better grab it fast. Cause sometimes the love you grab ain't gonna last. And I believe I muster. You know I think I muster. You know, baby, I think I muster. You know I think I muster. I muster got love.

like a long time to come.

106.3 The Fox. Said it before, I'll say it again. That is the best version, the live version, really the best version of that song. And off of the double live album, Blow Your Face Out. He actually sings that. I don't know if that's the first song or not, but the album, if you've not listened to that album, it's the perfect snapshot of what that band sounded like in the 70s. Man, they were an explosive live band. It's one of my greatest regrets. I never got a chance to see the Jay Giles Band live. Recorded in two cities that basically were like hometown cities for the band, Boston and Detroit. In fact, part of the record came from a show that was recorded at Cobo Hall up in Detroit. I've seen a few shows at Cobo Hall. The album included the classic version of Must Have Got Lost that we just heard and Detroit Breakdown, Give It to Me. And, of course, the best part about the album was the onstage raps that, as is the case with Must Have Got Lost, was half comedy, half rock and roll sermon with Peter Wolf. And right on the album cover, this is one of my favorite parts about this album. It said, made loud to play loud. Subtle? Absolutely not. Perfect? Well, pretty close. Great live album. All right, stick around. We'll do one from Jethro Tull. Let's roll on. It's Poison.

0: 106.3 The Fox, Aerosmith, Trent Kemper rolling. Started out studio, or maybe started out live and then turned into a studio album. Oh, you know, we're talking about live albums. Why not? Juan Big in with you as we get ready to kick off another 60-minute block of commercial-free rock. I don't know if you've done it yet. You can go get interactive. Our question of the day waiting for you at 106.3 The Fox on Facebook. And this week, or this question, we're dealing with our kids. Somebody said there was a study that came out that said the average five-year-old asks 107 questions an hour. And if you've ever been on a road trip with a five-year-old, you'll say that's true. So we're taking a cue from our kids for our question of the day. What's the craziest thing your kid ever asked you? All right. Get interactive. 106.3 The Fox on Facebook. You can see what our crazy kids did, or at least our youngest did. All right, I got one more 60-minute block commercial-free coming up. REO Speedwagon in there. We'll do one from Santana, and we'll get it all started off with Billy Idol on 106.3 The Fox. That's next.
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6: Here is your WTOL 11 weather forecast. For today, a few showers and storms are expected. As we go later on into the afternoon and into the evening hours, temperatures will reach to near 80 degrees. We'll cool back down, but staying mild during the overnight hours, back into the lower 60s. An additional chance then for a few more showers and storms on Sunday. Highs look to reach into the middle 80s. For 106.3 The Fox, I'm WTOL 11 meteorologist Davis Wells.
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0: time to raise hell. Yeah. It's the weekend. 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

106.3 The Fox, the Doobie Brothers Band, Blackwater. What a great tune. I think they did that song on What's Happening, didn't they? And the ironic thing about that, that song was not supposed to be a hit. In fact, the record company put it on a B-side. So if you remember, you're probably not, may not be old enough to remember, but records had an A-side and a B-side, 45s did, and the A-side was the hit. That was the one that was being promoted on radio and by the record company. The B-side was kind of like a filler song. They just threw it on there. And the record company thought it was too laid back and too acoustic for a rock radio station to pick up. But DJs, ironically, in the South started flipping the record over and playing Blackwater, which does, it's kind of like a salute to the South, really. And the rest, as they say, is history. Song inspired by New Orleans, Mississippi river culture, which makes sense when you listen.

the lyrics, and a ride that singer Patrick Simmons, who wrote and sang the song, took on a New Orleans streetcar during a rainstorm. I think it's kind of cool. Blackwater was the band's first number one hit. Not bad for a single that was almost thrown out. All right, a classic track from Boston coming up. What else? We'll do some Hendrix. Let's roll on with the commercial-free rock as we do 60 Minutes. It's 38 Special.

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106.3 The Fox, Steve Miller Band, The Joker. I've been accused of that before. How you doing? It's your radio buddy, Juan Vic Kahuna. Welcome in. Hey, I want to make sure I do a shout-out to Chad Dooling. So, Chad, shout-out this morning. If you know Chad, please tell him you heard me give him a shout-out on the radio and let him know I'm living up to my end of the deal. All right? So we've got Sammy Hagar's Top Rock Countdown. I don't know if Sammy will give a shout-out to Chad, but you never know. He'll be in tonight, 10 to midnight, for Sammy's Top Rock Countdown this year, or, well, this year and this week. The theme is the year 1979. Again, that's later tonight, Sammy Hagar's Top Rock Countdown. All right, I believe Jay is getting close to being here. Now, Jay's on time, so I probably, if I would walk out right now and get a drink of water, he's probably at his desk feverishly getting ready for a fine afternoon and late morning of rock and roll trivia. So he's coming up next. We've got rock on the way from the Cars. We'll do something from Mountain, and we'll get it all started off with a blowing song. I'll just leave it at that. Need a reliable

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5: Here is your WTOL 11 weather forecast for today. A few showers and storms are expected as we go later on into the afternoon and into the evening hours. Temperatures will reach to near 80 degrees. We'll cool back down, but staying mild during the overnight hours back into the lower 60s. An additional chance then for a few more showers and storms on Sunday. Highs look to reach into the middle 80s. For 106.3 The Fox, I'm WTOL 11 meteorologist Davis Wells.
6: All right, I'm out. I am off to start my weekend, which I believe is going to be doing some clearing out of the garage. Weather is going to dictate that, I think. I'm not going to do any mowing today. So let's get Jay started off with a long block of commercial free rock. We may get the rain and some thunderstorms, but we're not going to have to deal with this. It's the Scorpions on 106.3 The Fox. And we'll talk to you on Monday.

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0: Little mountain rock and roll for you. 106.3 The Fox. It's Jay. Hey, hang out with Red Rocker tonight. Sammy Hagar. He's got that Top Rock Countdown. Starts at 10 o'clock. Tonight's theme is the year 1979. I was a freshman in high school. So check out Sammy and the Top Rock Countdown tonight. Another block of Fox Rock is on the way. BOC's in there and Styx.
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106.3 The Fox from the album Question of Balance that came out 56 years ago, 1970. The Moody Blues in Question.

0: 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Hey, we're going to take a look at that Fox weekend weather forecast for you. That is on the way from WTOL 11. And, of course, we're going to get back into another long block of Fox Rock. We'll get that started with Ozzy.
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4: Here is your WTOL 11 weather forecast for today. A few showers and storms are expected as we go later on into the afternoon and into the evening hours. Temperatures will reach to near 80 degrees. We'll cool back down, but staying mild during the overnight hours back into the lower 60s. An additional chance then for a few more showers and storms on Sunday. Highs look to reach into the middle 80s. For 106.3 The Fox, I'm WTOL 11 meteorologist Davis Wells.
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106.3 The Fox, it's Jay. So you've got a kid and they stay in your house till they're 18. So how much on average is it going to cost you to raise that kid till they turn 18? On average, how about $300,000 for one kid to raise them till they're 18? Okay, the Eagles on The Fox.

Steppenwolf, 106.3 The Fox. It's Jay. So the Fox Summer Golf Giveaway is here. You and a friend could play a round of golf on us with a cart at one of four Klaus House golf courses, Faustoria Country Club, Loudoun.

0: Meadows, Hillcrest, or Birch Run. And all you got to do is sign up to win. Very simple. 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We're going to draw our first winner this coming Wednesday, May 20th. Around the corner, it's another block of Fox Rock. I've got some Bon Jovi in there and Lynyrd Skynyrd.
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106.3 The Fox, it's Jay. So Kahuna's question of the week earlier this week was, what posters did you have on your wall when you were a teenager? Well, let me think. Lonnie Anderson. Those are the posters I had on my wall when I was a teenager. Norman Greenbaum on The Fox.

0: 106.3 The Fox. That Fox weekend weather forecast is on the way for you. So is another long block of Fox Rock. And we'll get that started with Stevie Nicks and Tom Petty.
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2: Here is your WTOL 11 weather forecast for today. A few showers and storms are expected as we go later on into the afternoon and into the evening hours. Temperatures will reach to near 80 degrees. We'll cool back down, but staying mild during the overnight hours back into the lower 60s. An additional chance then for a few more showers and storms on Sunday. Highs look to reach into the middle 80s. For 106.3 The Fox, I'm WTOL 11 meteorologist Davis Wells.
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Woodstock before he ever released an album. That's because his brother, Johnny Winter, a blues guitarist, played at Woodstock, and Edgar was in his band. Edgar Winter Group, Free Ride on the Fox.

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0: Pink Floyd, 106.3 The Fox. Hey, tomorrow morning, 8 a.m., it's another edition of Time Warp. You don't want to miss it. Hosted by our guy, Bill St. James. Tomorrow's themes include colors, the colors, man, psychedelic, and the year 1976. Time Warp, tomorrow morning, 8 a.m. Rat and Bob Dylan on the way.
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6:30 the Fox. I think I've told you this before. One of my absolute favorite Elton John tunes. By the way, I was lucky enough to see Elton John with Billy Joel at the Pontiac Silverdome in concert. Leave On.

0: Deep Purple, 106.3 The Fox, it's Jay. So there's a woman on TikTok who's losing her mind over guys wearing flip-flops. Apparently, she doesn't want guys to wear flip-flops anymore. And a lot of women in the comments agree. Some of the comments are, the toe hair, I cannot. Okay? The worst is the jeans flip-flop combo. And sandals are fine on guys, but flip-flops is over the line. So apparently, more women than not don't want guys to wear flip-flops anymore. So guys, you've been warned. On the way, it's another long block of Fox Rock. We'll get that started with Stevie Ray Vaughan.
1: Hey, it's Kahuna. We made it to the weekend, and it looks like it's going to be a pretty good weekend temperature-wise. Looks like we'll be in the mid to upper 80s this weekend. When we get back at it next week, working on a bunch of things, including new terms for old concepts. I'll tell you about a high-speed, stupid criminal story with an Easter flashback. And we'll explore senior pranks with our question of the day. We get down to it, 6 to 10, right back here on 106.3 The Fox.

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7: Here is your WTOL 11 weather forecast. The temperatures this weekend are going to turn up into the lower and middle 80s. A few showers are likely for today, and then a few storms likely for Sunday. A few of those could be on the stronger side, although the severe risk is quite limited. Heading into the new work and school week then, temperatures returning into the upper 80s to near record highs. For 106.3 The Fox, I'm WTOL 11 meteorologist Davis Wells.
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106.3 The Fox, it's Jay. And one of the songs that is on the soundtrack to the movie Dazed and Confused. This movie is so awesome. If you were in high school in the 1970s or early 80s, this is exactly what high school was like. If you haven't seen the movie Dazed and Confused, you gotta see it. Aerosmith on The Fox.

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Ultimate Classic Rock, 7 to midnight, Monday through Friday with Matt Wardlaw. Man, if you're working or you're out in the garage or you're just hanging out, man, check it out. 7 to midnight, Monday through Friday. He's got all kinds of stuff. Rare concert performances with UCR Backstage. You got the 9 at 9 highlights, which is 9 songs with a common theme. Songs you haven't heard in a while from the UCR Vault. Ultimate Classic Rock, Matt Wardlaw, 7 till midnight. You won't be disappointed. Billy Squier and AC/DC up next.

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5: 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This guy just had a birthday like 4 days ago. Billy Squire. He is 76. The

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0: 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Hey, the NASCAR Cup Series got their all-star race tomorrow afternoon from Dover. The Monster Mile gets underway at 1 o'clock. You can watch it on FS1. On the way, it's another long block of Fox Rock. We'll get that started with REO Speedwagon.
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9: Here is your WTOL 11 weather forecast. The temperatures this weekend are going to turn up into the lower and middle 80s. A few showers are likely for today, and then a few storms likely for Sunday. A few of those could be on the stronger side, although the severe risk is quite limited. Heading into the new work and school week then, temperatures returning into the upper 80s to near record highs. For 106.3 The Fox, I'm WTOL 11 meteorologist Davis Wells.
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106.3 The Fox, it's Jay. Did you know the title of this song has two alternate spellings? Foxy Lady with an E for release in America, and Foxy Lady with just a Y for release in the UK. I don't know why. Jimi Hendrix on The Fox.

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Hey, Monday morning, you know when you've got a terrible case of the Mondays. Make sure you hang out with Kuna. He's here for you 6 to 10, Monday through Friday, actually. David Bowie on The Fox.

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10: Here is your WTOL 11 weather forecast. The temperatures this weekend are going to turn up into the lower and middle 80s. A few showers are likely for today, and then a few storms likely for Sunday. A few of those could be on the stronger side, although the severe risk is quite limited. Heading into the new work and school week then, temperatures returning into the upper 80s to near record highs. For 106.3 The Fox, I'm WTOL 11 meteorologist Davis Wells.
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Hey, that is going to wrap it up for me, guys, man. Thanks for hanging out today. And we'll do it again next Saturday. Everybody's invited. The Black Crowes on the Fox. See ya.

6-3 The Fox, VH, Diamond Dave out in front. I'm Chuck. How you doing? You're having a great Saturday afternoon. I'm just getting settled in. I'm going to rock and roll with you all the way till 7. Plenty of classic rock to get us there. We've got some Steve Miller. And let's just keep it rolling. It's the Who, Pinball Wizard, 106.3 The Fox.

0: 106.3 The Fox. Steve Miller, Chuck with you, putting the brakes on a big old chunk of classic rock, Saturday afternoon style. Well, of course, some relationships start with Netflix and chill, if you know what that means. But now they say relationships can end with divorce attorneys debating who gets to continue Netflix and chilling, so to speak. Now, here's where my point is. There was an article about a woman named Layden Richardson who got divorced a while ago. She's 33 years old and had an interesting response when a judge asked her what she wanted in the final settlement. That's easy for me to say, settlement. All I want is the car, the dog, and his Netflix password. And she was being serious, and it was actually written into the official divorce agreement. I wish that's all my ex-wife would have wanted. I would have gladly gave her. Well, we didn't have a dog, but I would have bought her one. It would have been a lot cheaper than some of the other stuff. And the car, no problem. And the Netflix password. Yes, if you've ever been divorced, it's one of those gifts that keeps on giving.
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And also, I'm going to throw this out there. I'm not allowed to talk about stuff that hasn't been, you know, paid for on the air or anything, so I'm going to kind of speak in code, and it's going to be one of those things, if you know, you know. But if you know what has been going on in Cary, Ohio, at the at a certain pizza place over there with a certain face card from a deck of cards, man, was that crazy or what? I went in and got in on that action, and boy, that was exciting. But congratulations to the gal that took advantage of that situation, if you know what I'm talking about. Wink, wink. We got Meatloaf on the way right now. It's Neil Young on the Fox.

0: 106.3 The Fox, Fleetwood Mac, Chuck with you. When the break's on a nice little run of commercial-free classic rock as we make our way towards 4 in this Saturday afternoon together. Yes, we're together until 7. I found this little tidbit. In 1970, 7% of gynecologists were women. And now it's up to 65%, and 85% of the residents training to be gynecologists are now women. So, guys, I have a question for you. Do you care if your lady goes to a male gynecologist? Is it deep down inside, you know, he's a doctor, but you know he's, you know what I'm saying? Or would you prefer her going to a female gynecologist? Or don't you care? Doesn't it matter? It's one of those things, if you're at work, discuss with your coworkers. I look forward to the answer if I see you out and about. We got Skinner on the way. We'll be back in just a few, going back to 87 with Whitesnake next.
1: 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I mean, oh man, I'm out of gas just thinking about it. 1979, woo!
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3: Hi, my name is John Reineke. 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And really, I was surprised how difficult allergies were.

0: 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I would highly recommend it.
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7: Here is your WTOL 11 weather forecast. The temperatures this weekend are going to turn up into the lower and middle 80s. A few showers are likely for today, and then a few storms likely for Sunday. A few of those could be on the stronger side, although the severe risk is quite limited. Heading into the new work and school week then, temperatures returning into the upper 80s to near record highs. For 106.3 The Fox, I'm WTOL 11 meteorologist Davis Wells.
8: I saw the tour from this album twice back in the day, once in Toledo, and then I happened to be in the spring of 1988 at spring break in Daytona Beach, and they played down there at the Ocean Center in Daytona Beach in 88, and it rocked. It's Whitesnake on the Fox.

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106.3 The Fox Crew, Dr. Feelgood. Chuck along for the ride. We've got Nazareth on the way. You don't mess with us. Hair of the dog. You know what I'm talking about. We got Pat Benatar, little pint-sized cutie coming up very soon as well. Right now it's the Eagles going back to late 1976. Everybody calls it a 1977 album, but it was actually released, I think, in like the first 10 days.

0: 106.3 The Fox, Nazareth, Hair of the Dog, getting your cowbell fixed. Chuck with you, wrapping up a long block. Classic rock and roll. Welcome to a Saturday afternoon. Yesterday, I had one of those mushy moments. My granddaughter, she's almost 5 years old, and she had her last day of preschool. And, of course, they did the cute little, you know, the kids get up and sing and stuff. And then afterwards, you get to visit their classroom and meet the teacher and everything. And it just got me, I don't know. I guess because in the 80s, being Mr. Wildman, I never thought I'd be alive in 2026 to have kids and then nonetheless grandchildren. So all that stuff was going through my mind. Like, man, this is amazing. This is cool. So I had one of those grandpa moments, or as she calls me, Papa, which I love it. We got Floyd on the way, Talking Heads next on The Fox.
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Asia. Heat of the moment, 106.3 The Fox. I'm Chuck. How you doing? Hope your Saturday's going cool. If you're working, I hope it's going fast. Of course, we all know Alex Trebek, no longer with us, the famous host of Jeopardy. And there was another game show he hosted before that when I was a kid. And I can't remember what it was. If I would have done, you know, any kind of show prep, I could have looked it up before I did this break. But, you know, I didn't. Alex was the front runner to become the host of Hockey Night in Canada in 1971. But the network boss refused, saying, "We're not hiring him. We don't hire guys with mustaches." Which kind of surprises me, because I figured in, you know, 71, that was kind of the 71 era was like the mustache era. So I'm not really sure. Maybe it was just a Canadian thing. Bon Jovi on the way. We'll do the one that put him on the map. And right now it's Steely Dan on the Fox.

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0: 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Of course, I know if you're a Taylor Swift fan, you can't wait to hear this, but we don't know when Taylor and Travis are getting married, but it sounds like something's brewing, and I know you're on the edge of your seat because their friends and family are getting saved the dates. I haven't got mine yet, and I'm a little pissed. But they're not coming in the mail or even by text or social media. They're coming by way of phone calls. It's easier to keep things quiet that way, they're saying. And speaking of Taylor, and I know she's not in our format, but she's talented. She shows up at the football games, and it helps ratings. People talk about it. It draws attention to the game, and I know and people just bash her for it, but I don't understand. That's just one of those things. She seems like a nice person. So just leave Taylor alone. We got John Mellencamp next, right here on The Fox.
1: Hey, it's Kahuna. Hope you are enjoying your weekend. Don't mean to be a buzzkill, but I'm already thinking about Monday morning. And here's some of the stories we'll be talking about. I'll explain why you probably shouldn't hire a helicopter for your prom. I'll tell you about an idea California is exploring that I can't honestly see ending well for anybody. And I'll give you something to think about as you enjoy your morning cup of coffee. I'll explain 6 to 10 right back here on 106.3 The Fox.
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3: Here is your WTOL 11 weather forecast. The temperatures this weekend are going to turn up into the lower and middle 80s. A few showers are likely for today, and then a few storms likely for Sunday. A few of those could be on the stronger side, although the severe risk is quite limited. Heading into the new work and school week then, temperatures returning into the upper 80s to near record highs. For 106.3 The Fox, I'm WTOL 11 meteorologist Davis Wells.
4: All right, let's get right back into it and do we got a little ditty here. Yeah, this little ditty's by John Mellencamp, and you got it right here in the Fox. Happy Saturday.
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6-3 the Fox, Def Leppard, Armageddon It off Hysteria. So here's something to argue about. You're a Def Leppard fan. Is Pyromania better or Hysteria? My opinion, which doesn't mean crap, I think Pyromania completely blows the doors off Hysteria. That's my opinion. I said it. Coming Under Fire, songs like that, they're great. But no, Hysteria is great. I think it's just a little too polished for me. Got John Fogerty on the way. Right now it's The Doors on The Fox.

106.3 The Fox, Grand Funk, Chuck with you, rocking commercial free. I know it seems like these days kids are trying to outdo each other with prom pictures and the way they invite each other and stuff like that, but the city of Markham, Illinois has filed a lawsuit against a park district executive director who authorized a helicopter landing last week at a public park for her daughter's prom photos. There were children at the park playing basketball. They ran once the helicopter hovered above and landed in the grass. I'm sure it was chaos. The park's director, the director's 17-year-old daughter was on board the helicopter at the time. No one was hurt. The police responded and shut it down. They cited the pilot as well as the mother who was working for the parks. Apparently it cost $800 to rent that helicopter to pop down for the pictures, which to me seems cheap. I would have thought it was maybe she knew the guy. I don't know. It didn't come out of the Parks District funds, though, for the record.

Through the Fox, Molly Hatchet, Chuck with you, rocking commercial free, a little flirting with disaster. A buddy of mine, Doug, and I used to go to the Daytona 500 every year, and we met the original bass player for Molly Hatchet. His name was Banner Thomas, and he co-wrote Flirting with Disaster, and we got to know him over the years by going down there. He played in a band called Big Engine in Florida, and he told us through some of the lean years when money was tight. After he left Molly Hatchet, he lived off of the royalties from his songwriting credits from Flirting with Disaster. He didn't tell us how much it was, but he said it got him through the rough times. Cool story. Banner was a great guy and unfortunately no longer with us. We've got to Rad on the way right now. It's Sweet.

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1: Rumors spreading round in that Texas town about the shack outside the game. And you know what I'm talking about. 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They got a lot of nice girls.

0: 106.3 The Fox, ZZ Top, LaGrange. Chuck with you. Wrapping up a nice little block there of classic rock as we head towards 6. 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I'll be with you until 7. And of course, I think back with you at noon tomorrow if I check my texts. And then a Big Kahuna back at you Monday morning. He'll get you up. He'll get you going. 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
5: Here's your WTOL 11 weather forecast. This evening, partly sunny skies, dry and mild with temperatures in the upper 70s even after sunset. Overnight lows are going to hold steady at around 60 degrees. There will be a slight increase in cloud cover. For your Sunday, likely dry conditions are expected, turning up the heat with highs in the mid to upper 80s, increasing sunshine, turning bright and beautiful into the afternoon. For 106.3 The Fox, I'm WTOL 11 meteorologist John Birchfield.
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It's Rita Fox, AC/DC, going back to 79, Highway to Hell. Chuck with you, Hendrix on the way. We'll throw in some U2 and let's keep it rocking. Da Doobies, a little air guitar tune on the Fox.

0: time to raise hell. Yeah. It's the weekend. 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

106.3 The Fox, Poison Talk, Dirty to Me, Chuck with you, rocking commercial free. We got a killer one-hit wonder from Ram Jam on the way. We'll throw in some Ozzy. Right now it's the boys from REO Speedwagon, rocking commercial free on The Fox.

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0: 106.3 The Fox Ram Jam. What a great name for a band. Tonight, appearing Ram Jam and Black Betty. Chuck with you, wrapping up a long block, commercial-free. We went commercial-free as long as we could. I'm about ready to hit the door if you're out and about tonight acting the fool and celebrating. We'll be careful and get a ride. I'm going to be out on the town tonight with my brother. He's up from Columbus. If you see us out and you come up to me and say, hey, Chuck, I heard you on the air, I will buy you a beer. Seriously. That's my little, that's my calling card. We got Jerdy next.
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3: Here's your WTOL 11 weather forecast. This evening, partly sunny skies, dry and mild with temperatures in the upper 70s even after sunset. Overnight lows are going to hold steady at around 60 degrees. There will be a slight increase in cloud cover. For your Sunday, likely dry conditions are expected, turning up the heat with highs in the mid to upper 80s, increasing sunshine, turning bright and beautiful into the afternoon. For 106.3 The Fox, I'm WTOL 11 meteorologist John Birchfield.
4: Well, that's going to do it for me. I am out. I'll be back with you tomorrow at noon. Until then, I'm going to leave you with some Journey. Be careful out there tonight.

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106.3 The Fox Rush Hour Saturday nights. Get a little interactive tonight if you like. Kahuna's question of the day. Check it out. What's the craziest thing your kid ever asked you? Oh boy. Check it all out. Add your own. The birds and the bees, maybe. It's The Who joined together on The Fox.

0: Leonard. It's 106.3 The Fox, Rex Howard. Your daily coffee habit might be making you more tired. A dietitian says a lot of us use coffee like a Band-Aid instead of addressing the lifestyle factors that make us feel tired. Caffeine does give you an energy boost, but that wears off, and then you feel tired. I have that in the afternoon sometimes, but I get up early. I don't know, but a daily coffee habit can be good for you, like improved mood, gut health, lower risks of colon cancer, heart disease, and stroke. So there's always give and take. I don't know. And do not drink coffee unless you can handle it. My father-in-law could drink Mountain Dew and coffee and fall right to sleep. So 8 hours before you go to bed, don't drink coffee. So classic rock on the way, one from Van Halen here soon.
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Tonight is countdown theme 1979. He'll take you back. 10 o'clock tonight with Sammy. 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

0: All right, who gets the Netflix password? 106.3 The Fox, Saturday night, Rex Howard. And there's a debate going on. Newsweek talked to a 33-year-old woman who got divorced, asked for her ex's Netflix password in the settlement. It was actually written in, and she gets to keep access to the account indefinitely. So, does she pay for it, or do you? I don't know. But who knows? Her ex could cancel it. If it's in his name, she just has the password. Things you have to consider.
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5: Here's your WTOL 11 weather forecast. This evening, partly sunny skies, dry and mild with temperatures in the upper 70s even after sunset. Overnight lows are going to hold steady at around 60 degrees. There will be a slight increase in cloud cover. For your Sunday, likely dry conditions are expected, turning up the heat with highs in the mid to upper 80s, increasing sunshine, turning bright and beautiful into the afternoon. For 106.3 The Fox, I'm WTOL 11 meteorologist John Birchfield.
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